Ain't been out so long, girl, you been a homebody. You be all up in your head, worried about a nobody. I'm all about a good time, baby girl, you know me. Go and party with your friends, everything is on me.

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See you at the bar, you was hardly talking. That's when I knew that your heart was scarring. Friends to lovers need a part to star in. Like, wait, babe, let me

now in so long, girl, you been a homebody. 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I'm all about a good time, baby girl, you know me. Go and party with your friends, everything is on me.

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See you at the bar, you was hardly talking. That's when I knew that your heart was scarring. Friends to lovers need a part to star in. Like, wait, babe, let

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1: Goedemorgen, Jimmy Joy. 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Boze me.
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2: My girl just caught me.
3: You made her catch you?
2: I don't know how I let this happen.
3: With who?
2: The girl next door, you know? I don't know what to do.
3: Said it wasn't you.
2: Oh.

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5: The man them too inconsiderate. 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Mixing codeine up with a Finnegan. She got thick but she wanna get thin again. 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Wearing skim cause she wanna be Kim and them. All right.

Yeah. 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To all the people that lived above the buildings that I was hustling from, that called the police on me when I was just trying to make some money to feed my daughter. And all the niggas in the struggle, you know what I'm saying? It's all good, baby.

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1: Double R with the factory rims. 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
0: 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I got jewels in a safe that I don't even wear.
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0: Damn.
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0: Rocky M. Right now, you're tuned into your favorite hour of the day. Get ready. The Lucky Hour. You are listening to The Lucky Hour, brought to you by DJ Lucky Jones on Fun X.
1: Yes, The Lucky Hour is officieel begonnen. 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

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You be all up in your head, worried about a nobody. 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Go and party with your friends, everything is on me.